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KMO, your forecast for the River Delta and the River City tonight. Mostly cloudy and a low 72. Sunny and 89 tomorrow. 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

0: Here's from the Hooters. It's Day by Day on 98.9 Classic KYMO. Time for tonight's Crucial Brainbuster. Almost 50% of us say we have no idea how to do this on our car. What is it? Almost 50% of us say we have no idea how to do this on our car. What is it? 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

Classic KYMO, your forecast for the River Delta and the River City tonight. Mostly cloudy, your low 72. Sunny and 89 tomorrow. More sunshine expected Thursday with a high of 88. Getting you back to tonight's crucial brainbuster. Almost 50% of us say we have no idea how to do this on our car. What is it? Change the windshield wipers. 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

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Tonight, mostly cloudy and a low 72. Sunny and 89 tomorrow. Sunshine and 88 Thursday with Three Dog Nights on Classic KYMO.

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0: It's Rod Stewart on 98.9 Classic KYMO, a couple of minutes shy of 9 o'clock. Tonight's weird but true for this Tuesday. If pigs could fly, they would have trouble believing it. It's physically impossible for pigs to look straight up to the sky right above them. The anatomy of their neck muscles and their spine limits the movement of their head. So, there's no wind pigs fly. Coming up, Crosby, Stills, Nash & Young next. KYMO.
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Classic KYMO, your forecast for the River Delta and the River City. Tonight, mostly cloudy and a low 72, sunny and 89 tomorrow. Looking for more sunshine and a high of 88 Thursday with the Turtles. Here's Happy Together. 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

Thank you for spending your Tuesday night right here. Just after 9 o'clock with me, CJ Cruz, Glenn Frey on the way, and Peter Frampton coming up a little bit later on. 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

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Your forecast for the River Delta and the River City tonight, mostly cloudy, below 72, sunny, and a high of 89 tomorrow, then sunshine Thursday with a high of 88. 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

0: It's the Red Hot Chili Peppers and my friends on 98.9 Classic KYMO. Time for tonight's WTF. What the Florida? In Mount Dora, a neighborhood alligator decided it was time to take out the trash. A large alligator wandered into a residential neighborhood and got its head stuck inside a curbside recycling bin while searching for food. Neighbors watched as the gator walked around, well, wearing it kind of like a giant plastic helmet. One resident, a retired Army veteran, carefully used another large trash container to trap the confused gator until a licensed nuisance trapper arrived. Video of the unusual rescue went viral online. WTF, what the Florida? Brian Adams next. Classic KYMO.
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Classic KYMO, your forecast for the River Delta and the River City tonight. Mostly cloudy and a low 72. Sunny and 89 tomorrow. Looking at sunshine Thursday with a high of 88. Here's Duran Duran on Classic KYMO.

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Nobody plays more of the music you love. 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

Classic KYMO, your forecast for the River Delta and the River City tonight. Mostly cloudy and a low 72, sunny and a high of 89 tomorrow. Then sunshine Thursday with a high near 88. Crosby, Stills, Nash & Young. 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

Classic KYMO, your forecast for the River Delta and the River City for tonight, mostly cloudy and a low 72, sunny and 89 tomorrow, then sunshine Thursday with a high near 88. It's Edwin Starr and War on Classic KYMO.

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0: 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Coming up this hour, Missing Persons and the Bangles. 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

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Mostly cloudy with a low around 72, sunny and 89 tomorrow, then sunshine Thursday with a high of 88 with Blues Traveler on Classic KYMO.

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Tonight, mostly cloudy, lows around 72, sunny and 89 tomorrow, then sunshine with a high of 88 on Thursday. Steve Perry and O'Sherry on Classic KYMO.

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Bon Jovi, Wanted Dead or Alive. 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Riverdale to weather for your Wednesday. Going to see sunny skies with a high of 87. Clear skies tonight, low of 67. Right now it's 80 on the prairie. Here's Asian Heat of the Moment on KYMO.

Bob Seger and the Silver Bullet Band, we've got tonight on Classic KYMO. All right, it's time to kick off the Night Shift Classic Countdown. Tonight, we're counting down the top five songs from this week in the year 1970. We start with number five. It's Stevie Wonder, Signed, Sealed, Delivered, I'm Yours on KYMO.

0: That is Tom Petty and the Heartbreakers. It's Mary Jane's Last Dance on Classic KYMO. We're headed towards 1 o'clock on your Wednesday as we head towards the weekend. Don't forget about those farmers markets. Got one actually coming up tomorrow at the Cape Farmers Market. 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

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Remember not the weather for today. Sunny skies. We'll see a high of 87. Clear tonight with a low of 67. Right now, 79 on the prairie with Billy Idol. 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

Mike and the Mechanics, All I Need is a Miracle. You've got it on Classic KYMO. Just after 1 o'clock, Jason N. on the night shift with Fleetwood Mac. 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

0: Kiss, Shout It Out Loud on Classic KYMO. Riverdale, the weather for today, going to see mostly sunny skies. We're only going to get up to a high around 87. Actually, going to be pretty nice on your Wednesday. For tonight, clear with a low of 67. Right now, 79 in southeast Missouri. It's Charlie Daniels and the Devil Went Down to Georgia on KYMO.
1: The devil went down to Georgia. He was looking for a soul to steal. He was in a bind because he was way behind and he was willing to make a deal. When he came across this young man sawing on a fiddle and playing it hot, and the devil jumped up on a hickory stump and said, "Boy, let me tell you what. I guess you didn't know it, but I'm a fiddle player too. And if you'd care to take a dare, I'll make a bet with you. Now you play pretty good fiddle, boy, but give the devil his due. I bet a fiddle of gold against your soul because I think I'm better than you.

Moody Blues, Your Wildest Dreams on Classic KYMO. All right, we've come to the number four song in our Night Shift Classic Countdown from this week in the year 1970. The song at number four comes from Frida Payne. It's Band of Gold.

0: Huey Lewis in the news.
1: Perfect World on Classic KYMO. Rolling towards 2 o'clock. Got Blue Swede on the way. Some Paul and a couple of Pauls, I guess. Paul Simon and Paul McCartney and Wings coming up for you. 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

Checking that River Delta weather as we head towards 2 o'clock. Going to see sunny skies on your Wednesday, high of 87. Tonight, clear with a low of 67. Right now, 77 in Southeast Missouri. It's Paul Simon on KYMO.

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Jackson 5, I'll be there. You've got it on Classic KYMO. All right, we're just past 2 o'clock. Jason in on your Wednesday. Coming up, going to hear from Brian Adams, Traveling Wilburys in the Fix right now, Ann Wilson and Robin Zander. It's Surrender to Me on KYMO.

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River Delta weather, sunny today, high of 87. Clear tonight, low of 67. 77 right now in Southern Illinois with the fix. It's saved by zero on KYMO.

George Harrison and What Is Life? You've got it on Classic KYMO. All right, we've come to the number three song in our Night Shift Classic Countdown from this week in the year 1970. And the song coming in at number three comes from Three Dog Night. It's Mama Told Me Not to Come. Classic KYMO.

0: Zebra, who's behind the door? 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

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Riverdale to weather for today. Going to see sunny skies. We'll get up to a high of 87. Clear tonight, low of 67. Right now, 77 in southeast Missouri. How about some Duran Duran? It's Union of the Snake on KYMO.

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Kim Wilde, You Keep Me Hanging On, classic KYMO, where we are playing all your favorites right here where you heard them first. Just past 3 o'clock, Jason, in on your Wednesday. Here's the Eagles, Best of My Love on KYMO.

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Checking your River Delta weather for today. Going to see sunny skies with a high of 87. Clear tonight, low of 67. Sunny on Thursday, a high of 86. 77 is where we are right now on the prairie. It's the Stories with Brother Louie on KYMO.

Playing all your favorites all in the same place. Classic KYMO. All right, we've come to the number two song in our Night Shift Classic Countdown from this week in the year 1970. The song in the number two spot comes from Bread. It's Make It With You on KYMO.

0: Howard Jones, No One Is to Blame. Classic KYMO. Soon to come this hour, got Orleans Tycoon. We'll try to get in the Bay City Rollers, and we'll check your weather next.
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Riverdale to weather for today. Sunny with a high of 87. Tonight, clear with a low of 67. On Thursday, we'll be sunny with a high of 86. Right now, 76 in Southeast Missouri. 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

Gary Wright, Dreamweaver on Classic KYMO, where we're playing not only the most music, but also the best music of all time. 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

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Checking your River Delta weather. Going to see sunny skies today. We'll get up to a high of 87. Tonight, clear with a low of 67. On Thursday, sunny with a high of 86. Right now, 76 in Southeast Missouri. It's John Cougar Mellencamp, ROCK in the USA on Classic KYMO.

Elvin Bishop fooled around and fell in love. You've got it on Classic KYMO. Just about halfway through the 4 o'clock hour, and that brings us to the number one song in our Night Shift Classic Countdown from this week in the year 1970. The song at number one comes from The Carpenters. It's They Long to Be Close to You on Classic KYMO.

0: Eddie Money, Think I'm in Love on Classic KYMO. We're headed towards 5 o'clock. Got Kenny Loggins coming up for you. Some Dennis DeYoung on the way. Before we get there, I want to remind you about the Music in the Park Summer Concert Series in downtown Sykeston. This Friday night is the final night of the Music in the Park Summer Concert Series. It kicks off at 6 p.m. in Legion Park there in downtown Sykeston. It's free, too, so come out, hang out, get ready for a night of fun and great music from Callie and Kevin.
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Dennis DeYoung, it's Desert Moon on KYMO. River Delta weather, going to see sunny skies today. We'll get up to a high of 87. Tonight, clear with a low of 67. Sunny on Thursday, high of 86. Right now, 76 in Southeast Missouri. Here's Kenny Loggins.

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Bertrand, Sykeston, Cape Girardeau.

Chicago, and I don't want to live without you. 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

the Eagles, Take It Easy on Classic KYMO. River Delta weather for today, sunny with a high of 87. Tonight, clear with a low of 67. And then on Thursday, you can expect, well, going to be another nice day. Sunny skies and a high of 86. Right now, 74 over the 5 o'clock hour. 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

0: ABC, it's Be Near Me on Classic KYMO. We're headed towards 6 o'clock, just about time for me to say goodbye. Before I go, England Dan and John Ford Coley coming up for you. Some Dan Fogelberg on the way. And we'll check that forecast coming up next.
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Take a look at that River Delta weather before I get out of here for today. Sunny skies. We'll get up to a high of 87. Clear tonight with a low of 67. For your Thursday, sunny, high of 86. Right now, 73 as the sun comes up over southeast Missouri. And that does it for me. The night shift is over. And I'm clogging out. Have a great rest of your Wednesday. And I'll see you back here on the next night shift. Here's Dan Fogelberg. It's Part of the Plan on Classic KYMO. See ya.

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Bertrand, Sykeston, Cape Girardeau.

0: So let's get going again. Hey, good morning. It is Wednesday morning. I'm Reed Howell on the road with just another morning show.
1: Tonight, what heights we'll hit.
0: Coming to you from the Jack's Fork River Resort here in beautiful Eminence, Missouri. It's going to be a great day all across southeast Missouri and the surrounding areas. We'll have the latest on your River Delta weather and more. Right now, let's start the music with Hearts.

0: As high atop a bluff overlooking the Jack's Fork River in Eminence, Missouri, Take Me Back to Paradise. That's 38 Special on Classic KYMO. Reed with you, your morning jam's underway, coming at you with the mobile studio in Eminence, Missouri this morning. And what a beautiful morning it's turning out to be. It feels a little cooler, maybe a little less humid. As a matter of fact, we've got a cold front that's worked its way into and through the region, and well, things are looking up for the next couple of days. We will talk about that forecast, your out-the-door forecast next. 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
0: So we've got some clouds this morning giving way to more and more sunshine. It's going to be cooler and less humid today. We're going to see temperatures popping into the upper 80s, around, let's say, 86 to 88 today, with a north to northeast breeze. Tonight, we'll be in the mid to upper 60s. And then tomorrow, not looking bad, sunny, 87, lower humidity. And even Friday's looking pretty good, temperatures in the middle to upper 80s. But we start talking about some chances for showers and storms late Friday and into the weekend. We'll talk more about that later on. And, of course, Joe Crane will talk all about it in the Weather Chat next hour. Currently, I'm looking at a temperature of about 72 at KYMO. 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

0: Down on Main Street with Bob Seger and the Silver Bullet Band here on Classic KYMO. Your morning jams here, Reed with you. 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

That's Al Stewart and the Time Passages here on KYMO. And it brings us to our next little tune here. I went digging around and I'm like, you know, what a great album. What a great song. So let's talk about it. Back in 1985, Theater of Pain. Theater of Pain from Motley Crue. The album came out. On that album was this song. Originally, when it was released, it only went to number 89 on the Billboard Hot 100. But in 1991, it was re-released. And it peaked into the top 40, making it to number 37. Here is, from their Theater of Pain album, Motley Crue, Home Sweet Home, on Classic KYMO.

0: 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I've got a look at your out-the-door forecast coming up next, brought to you by Ranky Yellow Gold.
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0: Some morning clouds giving way to more and more sunshine as we go through the day. It's going to be cooler and less humid. Temperatures are going to fall out of the 90s where they've been for the last several days. They're going to be in the mid to upper 80s today and less humid. That's really the key. Our dew points have fallen and are going to continue to fall into the mid and upper 60s through the day. And by tonight, partly cloudy to mostly clear and temperatures in those mid and upper 60s. And then tomorrow, not a bad looking day, typically hot and a little humid for this time of year with highs in the mid and upper 80s, currently 73 at KYMO.
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That's Neil Young and the Heart of Gold here at KYMO. Let's talk about the river levels and the river watch, and we'll start on the Ohio at Caro. 19940 is flood stage over the next several days, down to 15 even by the 2nd of August, which is Sunday. Let's take a look now onto the Mississippi in the River City, Cape Girardeau. 13832 is flood stage there. For the next several days, kind of a slow fall, and by the 2nd of August, down to 11.5. Hickman, 13.434 is flood stage, down to 7.9 by August 2nd. New Madrid, 10.134 is flood stage. It'll be down to 5.1 by the 2nd of August. That's a look at the river levels and the river watch. Let's get back to the music here. Pushing up towards 7 o'clock on this Wednesday morning, here's one from the Black Crowes. 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

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Bertrand, Sykeston, Cape Girardeau.

0: That's the Motels. And only the lonely here on Classic KYMO. Things are improving in the weather world. Some cooler, less humid air has moved into the region and will continue to move into the region through the day today and last at least for the next couple of days. And then maybe by the weekend, we start talking about some shower and thunderstorm chances. I'll have your out-the-door forecast coming at you next. Weather chat coming at you around 7:20, and it's all brought to you this hour by Farm Credit.
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0: We're going to start this morning with some clouds. We do have a few returns on radar this morning. Southern Stoddard, portions of New Madrid, Northern Dunklin, Northern Pemiscot counties this morning. Not a lot of rain, but it's out there. Now, eventually, all that's going to move away. The clouds are going to move away, and we're going to see more and more sunshine into the forecast across the KYMO listening area. This morning, more sun to the north versus the south. But it's going to be cooler and less humid. That's the good news. Less humid air is moving in, cooler temperatures, no 90s today. We'll be in the mid and upper 80s for highs today, 60s tonight, and then back into the mid and upper 80s for highs tomorrow. More in-depth weather intel coming your way at 7:20 with Joe Crane in the Weather Chat. 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

morning and welcome into this Wednesday. It is July 29th of 2026. Joe Crane up and at 'em with you on your morning jams. Just another morning show with a little weather chat. Current temperature is 73 degrees all across the River Delta. It's going to be a pleasantly mild day today with much lower humidity than we've had the last few days with extreme heat and humidity. And interesting to note, we know it's been a hot summer, especially when we've seen the temperatures soaring into the 90s, adding with high humidity and some extreme heat index values just the last few days, suffering through an extreme heat warning. But, you know, it's kind of the case of quantity versus quality, and not necessarily in a good way. Yesterday, according to the National Weather Service office in Paducah, yesterday was just the 16th day in 2026 with temperatures reaching 90 degrees or more in Paducah, Kentucky this year. According to the Weather Service, that's the fewest through the end of July since 2013 and 11 fewer days of 90-degree temperatures than any of the past 12 years. However, yesterday was also the 11th day reaching a heat index of 105 degrees or higher, which is second most over the past 12 years. The average, only 5 days a summer of having heat index values in excess of 105 degrees. So the average number of 90-degree days through July 30th, which is normally 30 days, so they are only about a half of that amount to this point. So fewer 90-degree days, but when we've had 90-degree days, we've also had extreme humidity. So thus the second highest number of 105 degrees or higher with the feels-like temperatures over the past 12 years. So just some interesting weather statistics to put things into perspective. While the heat hasn't been that pervasive, when we've had it, it's been off the charts, as we have seen the last couple of days. But at least we've got some relief now and expect to see some relief through the weekend into the early part of next week as far as the temperatures go. Of course, we had the front to come through, and we have still some scattered showers across the southern extent of the KYMO listening area as you get down into the southern Boot Heel and into northeast Arkansas and northwest Tennessee, seeing some widely scattered, very light rain showers. Maybe some are just showing up on radar and not even reaching the ground at this point. Well, we will see the morning clouds make way for us afternoon sunshine. Temperatures will be seasonably warm but pleasantly mild, about 87 to 88 for the high this afternoon with a light north to northeast breeze. Later tonight, we drop down to the upper 60s, about 68 to 69 for the overnight low. Thursday is looking good with a high of about 87 with plenty of sunshine. Again, upper 60s, about 68 to 69 Thursday night. And then Friday, we're up to about 87 with a mix of sun and clouds. With the high pressure ridge retreating to the west and allowing that front to come through, little trough will start to dig in here as we head toward the weekend. Area of low pressure will start to set up in the nation's midsection. That's going to give us a slight chance of showers, maybe a rumble of thunder Friday afternoon into Friday night, with the low dropping down to about 73. So the humidity picks up just a smidge as we head into the start of the weekend, providing a little fuel for that low-pressure system. Then as we head into the weekend, we'll look for a mix of sun and clouds on Saturday, a little bit more in the way of sunshine on Sunday, and we'll see a 30% chance of some widely scattered showers, maybe a rumble of thunder at the peak of daytime heating Saturday afternoon, with a slight chance extending into the evening, with a low dropping down to about 69. And then as we head into Sunday, into the early part of next week to finish out the 7-day forecast, not a washout by any means, but we will see a daily chance with that low pressure kind of meandering in.

the region. We will see a daily chance of a widely scattered shower or isolated rumble of thunder pretty much Sunday, Monday, and Tuesday to round out the seven-day forecast. But most of us largely stay dry each day with temperatures topping out at about 83 on Sunday, with lows dropping down to the upper 60s Sunday night. About 85 again on Monday with a partly to mostly sunny sky. And again, that slight chance of a shower thunderstorm. Upper 60s again Monday night and about 85 on Tuesday with a good amount of sunshine. But again, that slight chance of a shower or thunderstorm at the peak of daytime heating, because there'll be just enough little instability with that low pressure system kind of meandering around the region. But again, not a washout, not expecting heavy rainfall totals this weekend or with the rain chances into the early part of next week. And in fact, on most days, most of us will likely stay dry, but can't rule out that stray shower or isolated thunderstorm. And then beyond that, the 8 to 14 day outlook, which takes us all the way up to the 11th of August, shows the likelihood of above normal temperatures more often than not. What else is new this summer? Though, as we saw a moment ago from the Weather Service with that report out of Paducah, fewest 90 degree days for the summer since going back to about 2013. But when we've had 90 degree days or more, the temperatures have combined with high humidity for some extremely high heat index values, the second most we've had in about a dozen years or so. So nonetheless, above normal temperatures in the extended outlook, and precipitation chances look to be near normal in the 8 to 14 day outlook that again takes us all the way up through about the 12th of August. But for now, though, a nice stretch of weather over the next couple of days or so. Plenty of sunshine coming our way by this afternoon. Seasonably warm, about 87 to 88, but the humidity will be in check with those light northeast winds, down to about 69 tonight, and then full day of sunshine tomorrow at a high of about 87. We're at 73 degrees now all across the River Delta, and that's a check of your river, of your weather watch for the River Delta and the River City. We'll do it again tomorrow morning about 7:20 here on your Morning Jams. 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

0: That is Queen, and we will rock you on Classic KYMO 98.9 FM. Good morning, Cape and Jackson. Good morning, Sykeston and East Prairie. Good morning, Caro and Anna Jonesboro. It's the bottom of the 7 o'clock hour, and it's time for Greenway Equipment to bring you today's episode of American Countryside here on Just Another Morning Show.
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2: It was a hot August night in 1869 when tragedy struck Elizabethtown, Kentucky. Charlie Skies quotes a local citizen who wrote about the event.
5: A couple of drunken, trifling scamps were in a stable, and they were playing cards, and they were smoking their crooked neck pipes and all. They caught the haymow on fire.
2: Hot summer air fanned the flames throughout the city.
5: The wind swept the fire down the alley. It went up Main Cross Street. It went down Main Cross Street. So within a matter of hours, just about the entire business district burned.
2: As citizens tried to quell the flames with buckets, another event occurred which made them believe things had gone from bad to worse.
5: But on that same day, that if you can imagine all these poor townspeople with buckets trying to put out a fire that burned down the entire business district of the town, all of a sudden, a total eclipse of the sun occurred. The temperature dropped. The dogs went under the porches. The chickens went in from the roost. The people at that point got down on their knees with their Bibles and started praying because they thought, surely enough, the world was coming to an end on that day.
2: Almost the entire town burned. One building that survived is the Brown Pusey House. Charlie often leads tours from here and even helps host a summer living history program in which he portrays characters from the area's past, bringing to life the stories of a century ago. Traveling the countryside in Elizabethtown, Kentucky, I'm Andrew McCray.

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That's Elton John, and I guess that's why they call it the blues here on Classic KYMO. It's your morning jams. Let's go back to 1980 right now. The album Glass Houses from Billy Joel and the song You May Be Right. This was the opening track to the album, and the album begins with the breaking, the sound of broken glass before this track starts. This song went to number 7 here in the U.S. You May Be Right, Billy Joel on Classic.

0: Richard Marks and Should Have Known Better here on this Wednesday morning at KYMO. 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
0: So we've got a few rain showers in the southern edge of the KYMO listening area. Otherwise, skies will slowly become partly cloudy to mostly sunny today. It's going to be cooler and less humid than it has been. Still very warm with highs in the upper 80s and still a little humidity in the air, but not the oppressive heat and humidity that we've seen over the last several days. After about 87, 88 this afternoon, we should be in the mid and upper 60s overnight and then back into the mid and upper 80s tomorrow. 75 right now at KYMO.
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That's T-Rex and Bang a Gong here at KYMO. Hey, don't forget, tomorrow's Thursday. Okay, Thursday means the Cape Farmers Market on the West Park Mall parking lot over on the JCPenney side. So why don't you drop by and check it out? The Cape Farmers Market tomorrow morning starts about 9 o'clock, runs through the afternoon. Thin Lizzy now, coming up on 8 o'clock. The boys are back in town on KYMO.

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1: Tonight, what night will it be?
0: Coming to you this morning from Eminence, Missouri, sitting here on the Rock, the On the Rock Bar and Grill with the Jack's Fork River Resort, with the mobile studio up and operating, and we're going to kick this 8 o'clock hour off with this one from the late, great Gary Wright. It's Love is Alive on KYMO.

0: Take Me to the River, and that's the Talking Heads on KYMO. Temperatures are starting to cool down just a bit this morning. Now, where some of the clouds are hanging around, temperatures are still up a bit and the front is pushing through, but we're seeing some, well, even some upper 60s this morning coming from the Cape Airport with fair skies. Now, just to the south, we're still seeing some clouds and some rain showers along the edge of a weak frontal boundary that's come through. But overall, things are improving. The humidity levels are less, and that's refreshing. I'll have your out-the-door forecast coming to you next. 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Also, the Arnold Almanac's not far away. And music from Aerosmith is on deck. Keep it here on Classic KYMO.
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0: We're going to see skies continuing to improve. More and more sun to the northern sections of the area. More and more sun eventually to the southern sections once we can get rid of some of that rain shower activity in the extreme Boot Heel portions of West Kentucky along the Kenton border and points further south. Nothing severe, no big thunderstorms there. Just some rain showers along this frontal boundary that's moved in. North to northeast winds today. Humidity levels are way less than they've been, and that's a good thing. Still going to be warm today, but not like it has been. Temperatures in the upper 80s today. We'll be in the mid and upper 60s for lows tonight. Back into the mid and upper 80s for highs tomorrow. And then Friday, we start to talk about some showers and storms late in the day. Highs will be in the upper 80s, and shower and storms chances will continue into the weekend. It looks like we're going to keep highs in the 80s Saturday and Sunday, and lows are going to stay somewhere in the upper 60s. Currently, I'm at 73 at KYMO.
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0: 1989, Capitol Records releases Act Naturally by Buck Owens and Ringo Starr. It was Owens' first number one country hit in 1963, while Ringo recorded it for the Beatles in 1965, hitting number 47 on the charts.
1: All we have to do is act naturally.
0: Hitting number 27 on Billboard's country chart, it was Owens' final top 40 country hit and Starr's lone one. 2015, the Eagles performs its final concert with Glenn Frey, performing a show in Bossier City, Louisiana. 27 songs and two encores, closing with
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0: 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Reed with you on location for your morning jams in Eminence, Missouri, here at the Jack's Fork River Resort. Check it out. Definitely when you're in town and around, you need to come out here to the On the Rock Bar and Grill. Great food, ice cream, coffee, you name it, they got it. And we appreciate them giving us some space to do the show here over the last couple of mornings. So yeah, the rest of this morning, and we'll be here tomorrow as well. Coming up, music from the Charlie Daniels Band. Oh, and I want to remind you of this real quick. Saturday morning in downtown Sikeston, it's the Downtown Sikeston Farmers Market. It starts at 7 a.m., so find out what's happening there. Who's peddling their wares? 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Make that 7.
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3: 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All of that wrapped around the greatest music ever recorded. 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

Some Robin Trower on your Wednesday morning here on your morning jams. Just another morning show. Reed Howell here. Let's go back to 1987. Here's a song by Tom Petty and the Heartbreakers, written by Bob Dylan, Tom Petty, and Mike Campbell. It was on the album Let Me Up, I've Had Enough. I remember the song when it was released. That was back in my old AM 1080 days here at KYMO. And the song is called Jammin' Me. Tom Petty and the Heartbreakers. This song went to number 18, by the way, on the Billboard Hot 100 and became Petty's third single to hit number one on the album rock charts.

0: As we do not play the best mix of music, the greatest variety anywhere on the radio dial, well, I don't know who says it because they're wrong. We do. I mean, just look at this last little musical set. You had Tom Petty, Van Morrison, The Stones, and Green Day. That song right there that just ended, Good Riddance, Time of Your Life here on Classic KYMO. 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
0: Well, let's talk about improving conditions. It is going to be cooler and less humid today. North or northeast winds, more and more sunshine, becoming partly cloudy overall. Still, maybe a few rain showers in the far southern reaches of the KYMO listening area in the Missouri Boot Hill and down along the Kenton border. It's going to be in the upper 80s today, less humid. It's a far cry from those mid and upper 90s we've been dealing with. And the heat index, while it may be somewhat of a factor, is going to be significantly less than we've been dealing with. So no heat advisories, nothing like that going on today, tonight. Mid and upper 60s for lows tomorrow. We'll call it partly cloudy to mostly sunny and highs in the mid to upper 80s currently. I'm looking at about 75 at KYMO.
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Reed here. It's your morning jams. Hey, Friday, the great rodeo ticket giveaway will begin. Stay tuned for more information about how you could be an instant winner or get registered to win some Friday or Saturday night tickets.

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Bertrand Sykeston, Cape Girardeau.

0: Yes, on with the show. It's Wednesday morning. It's a little after 9 o'clock. I'm Reed Howell. This is Just Another Morning Show on Classic KYMO.
1: Tonight, what heights we'll hit. 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
0: So as we get rolling here in this 9 o'clock hour, what a beautiful day it's going to be. A lot different than the last several. I'll update your River Delta weather forecast coming up. What's Working with Cam Marston comes your way this hour. Right now, music from the Black Crow.

0: That is Styx and Rockin' the Paradise. That is the opening track to their album Paradise Theater. And you are tuned in to 98.9 FM, Classic KYMO. Reed with you here. It's the Morning Jams, just another morning show coming to you with the mobile studio up and running from Eminence, Missouri at the Jacks River Resort. Sitting here in the On the Rock Bar and Grill overlooking the great Jacks Fork River. It's going to be a beautiful day to get out and enjoy the river. It's going to be a beautiful day, period, comparatively speaking to what it's been. The heat and humidity, we're catching a break. I'll have the latest in your River Delta weather forecast next. 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
0: So it's going to be a nice day. More and more sunshine, a few morning clouds, partly cloudy to mostly sunny this afternoon. It's going to be cooler and less humid, seasonably hot and humid, if you will. Temperatures in the upper 80s today, no heat advisories or heat warnings to talk about. Tonight, pleasant, mid and upper 60s for lows. Tomorrow, a nice day, the humidity levels in check, and temperatures back into the mid and upper 80s. Looks like rain and thunderstorm chances start to go up as we get towards the weekend. 76 right now at KYMO.
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2: It's not called conquering anymore. Maybe we say kicking tail and taking names. Whatever, young ones throughout history have held this role. Conquerors want to be praised for their deeds. However, after about the age of 45, people tend to learn from their mistakes, not their wins. And those over 45 tend to want feedback this way. When the older ones only highlight mistakes to the conquerors, exactly how the older ones would want it, the conquerors feel they can do nothing right. Over 45, lead with praise to your young conquerors. 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

0: That's Randy Newman, and I love L.A. here at KYMO. Hey, the Sykeston Little Theater, if you get a chance, go check out Miss Nelson is Missing. It's on stage. They've had one run of shows over this past weekend, and another one starts this weekend. Shows on Friday, July 31st, August 1st, and then again on August 2nd. The Friday and Saturday show, 7 p.m. The August 2nd show is a Sunday matinee at 2. Miss Nelson is Missing. Sykeston Little Theater, on stage this weekend. Check it out.
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Gator Boy, Avril Lavigne on Classic KYMO. You know, a lot of attention's being paid to the Rush tour. I went to it. I love Rush. Great concert. One of the best I've ever seen. But there was another power trio that came out of Canada back in the late 70s, early 80s, Triumph. 1981, they released this song. It's called Magic Power. Here on Classic KYMO.

0: Lita Ford and Kiss Me Deadly on KYMO. John Parr before that. Some Pat Benatar back there as well. We're going to check your River Delta weather. It's coming up next. 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
0: We've got more and more sunshine in the forecast for today. Still a few places looking at some clouds and maybe even a few rain showers hanging on in the southern sections of the KYMO listening area. But overall, a pretty good looking day. Cooler, less humid than it's been. Temperatures in the upper 80s for highs today. Lows tonight in the mid and upper 60s. Tomorrow, less humid. And guess what? Still a very pleasant day. Seasonably hot with highs in the upper 80s currently. Looking at about 77 at KYMO.
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Dancing the Night Away here on Classic KYM. Oh, that is Van Halen, and that's going to wrap things up for me on this Wednesday. Thanks again to the Jack's Fork River Resort for their accommodations here on the Rock Bar and Grill. We'll be back with another on-location broadcast tomorrow morning. Then I'll be back in studios Friday. In the meantime, remember, be kind to one another. More importantly, be kind to yourself, and always remember to keep it right down the line. Here's Jerry Rafferty on KYMO. Have a great rest of your day. Bye-bye.

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0: 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There's Sarah. I'm Chris McIntyre. Today, National Lasagna Day. Do you love lasagna? I love lasagna. That's one of my favorite dishes to make. It's also a National Chicken Wing Day. You know, Americans consume an estimated 1.45 billion chicken wings over Super Bowl weekend alone. 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What do you think? George Michael on the way, Whitesnake, and your River Delta weather on 98.9 Classic KYMO.
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The new 98.9 Classic KYMO forecast for the River Delta and River City. Partly sunny and 87 today. Clear, 67 tonight. Here's Whitesnake on Classic KYMO.

0: The new 98.9 Classic KYMO Pointer Sisters, and I'm so excited. 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

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Partly sunny today, upper 80s for the high, then clearing 67 tonight. 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

0: 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I'm Chris McIntyre. 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

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High about 87 today, then clear in 67 tonight. Our last lyric today, when evening rolls around and it's time to go to town, where do you go? To rock and roll. Well, over 30 distinct artists and groups have officially recorded and released this song, most notably Poison and the original group, Loggins and Messina. 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

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Taco on the way, also Blues Brothers. 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

0: The new 98.9 Classic KYMO Taco and putting on the Ritz. I'm Chris McIntyre. From our files of the criminally stupid, a police chase in L.A. took a strange turn when a suspected drunk driver stopped for gas in the middle of the chase. The speeds reached 130 miles per hour until he decided to pull over and fill up the tank, then got back on the road. The chase finally ended when the driver and two passengers jumped out and tried to run. All three were caught. Page 2, woman in California caught stealing bags of bacon and vodka from several different grocery stores. That's the only item she stole from each store, but she stole a lot of them. Coming up, your River Delta weather on Classic KYMO.
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The new 98.9 Classic KYMO forecast for the River Delta and River City. Partly sunny today, high in the upper 80s. Clear 67 tonight, sunny and 86 tomorrow. 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

0: The new 98.9 Classic KYMO, there's Squeeze. And Tempted, I'm Chris McIntyre. In food news, Kit Kat has introduced two new Aero-inspired chunky candy bars, combining its signature crispy wafer with airy chocolate. The limited-time flavors, strawberry and chocolate orange, have already generated excitement among fans who love the mix of fruity flavors and chocolate. 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So I don't know about you, but strawberry, chocolate, orange, that sounds disgusting. Leo Sayer on the way, Cheap Trick, and River Delta Weather on Classic KYMO.
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The new 98.9 Classic KYMO forecast for the River Delta and River City. Partly sunny today, high in the upper 80s. Clear 67 tonight, sunny 86 tomorrow. 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

0: The new 98.9 Classic KYMO, Roy Orbison. You got it. I'm Chris McIntyre. Time for Now You Know Fun Fact of the Day. 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Now you know. 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

The new 98.9 Classic KYMO forecast of the River Delta and River City. Partly sunny, upper 80s today, clear and 67 tonight. Sunny and 86 tomorrow. 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

0: The new 98.9 Classic KYMO, Phil Collins, another day in paradise. I'm Chris McIntyre. Let's play Would You Rather. If you had a choice between instantly getting $50,000 or flipping a coin for a 50% chance to win $1 million, which would you pick? Well, in a poll, 65% of Americans would rather take the guaranteed $50,000. 25% would want to flip the coin for $1 million and risk walking away with nothing. And 10% said they weren't sure what they'd do. Now, for what it's worth, the region with the most gamblers is out west. Midwesterners more likely to just take the quick 50K. I think that's what I would do. Men were 32% more likely to flip the coin compared to women, only 18%. River Delta weather on the way on 98.9 Classic KYMO.
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The new 98.9 Classic KYMO forecast for the River Delta and River City. Partly sunny today, high in the upper 80s. Clear, 67 tonight, sunny 86 tomorrow. Here's Stephen Bishop. Save it for a rainy day. Classic KYMO.

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The new 98.9 Classic KYMO forecast for the River Delta and River City. Partly sunny today. High in the upper 80s, clear and 67 tonight. Tomorrow, mostly sunny and 86. Here's Al Wilson. 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

0: house, Christmas lights are happy, and it's destroyed, and it's a silent machine, but it's also been stopped. The person in the wheelchair safely crosses the intersection for the seats over this week. The cat and his cat mask puts American family on GG. Learning who's pushed the wheelchair as he crosses the crosswalk. Social media commented by guiding his little idiot with a church or new park. It was dressed as Spider-Man and his sister here being named an event. It's not a Susan Daniel.
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Partly sunny today, upper 80s for the high. Then tonight, clear in 67. 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

0: 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I'm Chris McIntyre. 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

The new 98.9 Classic KYMO forecast for the River Delta and River City. Partly sunny for the rest of the day today. Clear tonight. A low 67 and sunny 86 tomorrow. That's going to wrap it up for me. May God bless you and your family. And God bless America. 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
1: Hey, welcome back to the greatest music of all time, and good afternoon. It's just after 3. The Stones and Mr. Mister coming up after Elton John, Honky Cat, 98.9 Classic KYMO.

0: That is Mr. Mister on 98.9 at Classic KYMO. Did you know that some of the most common items we use every day are working double duty? Here are some objects that have hidden features that make life a little easier. How about the hole in a pasta spoon? It drains water and measures about one serving of dry spaghetti. The arrow next to your fuel gauge, it actually points to the side of the car where the gas cap is located. And the raised bumps on the F and J keys help you position your hands correctly without looking at the keyboard. I'm looking at those right now. I had no idea that's why they were there. So yeah, who knew all these items had some side hustles? Keep it here. Emerson, Lake, and Palmer coming up on KYMO.
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Your forecast for the River Delta and the River City. Lots of sunshine this afternoon. High about 88. Clear tonight, low around 70. And sunny tomorrow, high near 87. 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

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On this day, going back to 1978, the soundtrack to the movie Grease went to number one on the U.S. album chart, and that album has now sold over 30 million copies worldwide, making it one of the best-selling albums of all time, and it features our Afternoon Delight pick this hour, which also hit number one for John Travolta and Olivia Newton-John. 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

is CCR on KYMO. Your forecast for the River Delta and the River City. Clear tonight, low 68. Increasing clouds tomorrow. High near 86 and partly cloudy. 67 for the low tomorrow night. 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
1: The Sykeston J.C. 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

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That is Brian Adams. Your forecast for the River Delta and the River City. Tonight, clear, low 68. Increasing clouds tomorrow. Highs in the mid-80s and partly cloudy 67 for tomorrow night. Afternoon Delight Pick is coming up. 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

That is Billy Joel on Classic KYMO. On this day, 1974, Mamas and the Papas singer Cass Elliot died in her sleep from a heart attack after playing a sold-out show in London. She was 32 years old. Our afternoon delight pick by the Mamas and the Papas goes back to 1965. It was a top 10 hit for them, peaking at number 4. And this song was also inducted into the Grammy Hall of Fame in 2001. Here's California Dreamin' on Classic KYMO.

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Your forecast for the River Delta and the River City, clear tonight, low 68, increasing clouds tomorrow, high about 86, and partly cloudy, low 67 tomorrow night. Slight chance for some rain on Friday, high 86. Here's Lou Graham on KYMO.

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0: It is Berlin on 98.9 at Classic KYMO. Hey, did you know that minivans are cool again? I did not, but it's because a growing number of millennial parents are giving them a second look. Minivan sales went up 21% last year with almost 400,000 sold. Here in the U.S., parents are saying that the sliding doors make loading kids simpler. And it seems like the Toyota Sienna is the crown jewel. So it's no longer your mom's minivan. They're cool now, apparently. All right. Got the Little River Band on the way and your forecast on KYMO.
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Your forecast for the River Delta and the River City: clear tonight, low 68. Some clouds moving in tomorrow, highs in the mid-80s. And Friday, there is a chance for some rain, otherwise partly sunny, high 86. Afternoon Delight Pick coming up from Prince. 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

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On this day, 1984, Prince became the first person to have a number one song and star in a number one movie at the same time when Purple Rain topped the box office and our afternoon delight pick stayed atop the U.S. Hot 100 for its fourth consecutive week. Now, the movie grossed over $70 million worldwide. It also won Best Original Score at the 57th Academy Awards. So here is our afternoon delight pick on your drive home by Prince, When Doves Cry on Classic KYMO.

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Your forecast for the River Delta and the River City. Clear tonight, low 68. Some clouds moving in tomorrow. Highs in the mid-80s. And it looks like on Friday, partly sunny. Slight chance for some rain in the afternoon. High about 86. Here's John Mellencamp on KYMO.

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Of course I can dance, of course I can dance. I'm sure I can dance, I'm sure I can dance, I can dance.

0: 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And get ready for the Sykes and JC Boot Heel Rodeo next week, August 5th through the 8th. 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

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Your forecast for the River Delta and the River City. Clear tonight, low 68, increasing clouds, high about 86 tomorrow, and partly cloudy tomorrow night with a low 67. Here's Quarter Flash on KYMO.

Robert John and Sad Eyes on Classic KYMO. Going back to 1967 on this day, The Doors scored their first number one song here in the U.S. And it stayed at number one for 3 weeks. 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

0: Pamela from Toto on 98.9 Classic KYMO. 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

the Beatles on KYMO. Your forecast for the River Delta and the River City. Well, tonight, clear and 68. Some clouds moving in tomorrow, high 86. And there is a chance for some rain Friday afternoon, otherwise partly sunny, high 86. Hey, that's going to do it for me. Have a good one, CJ Cruz. Coming up next, I'll leave you with Fleetwood Mac on KYMO. 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